The Clash is currently playing 2 weeks of sold-out concerts at Bonds here in New York. They're about to present a song off their current triple record album, Sandinista. It's called The Magnificent Seven. Please welcome them to the show.

music everywhere. 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That is music in the air. Well, well, well, I really do believe joy somewhere. Up above my head. Music in the air. Music in the air. Up above my head. There is music in the air. 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

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It makes me feel so good. It makes me so happy. Music everywhere, up above my head. And don't you know, music in the air, up above my head. Music in the air.

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1: When I see something that I like, I got it. I love it. I'm gonna go crazy for it.

0: Hi, honey. How you doing?
1: I'm doing good. How are you doing? What's your name?
0: Billy.
1: Ooh, I like that name. Have you been a good little boy?
0: Yes. Yes.
1: How old are you, Billy?
0: I'm 26. I'm an entertainment lawyer in Beverly Hills.

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1: In a 10-year period between 1950 and 1960, Muddy Waters and his band's recordings of songs like that one, Got My Mojo Working, turned out to be one of the greatest collections of electric blues recordings ever made. In fact, Muddy Waters had a...

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Picture you getting down in a pigeon tube, like you lit the fuse. You think it's fictional, mystical, maybe spiritual. 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

be one of the most durable solo artists of the 80s. She debuted back in 1982 with a song called Gloria. Not only did that record earn her a Grammy nomination, it was one of the longest-running hits of the decade, staying on the charts for 9 months. Since then, some of her biggest hits include Solitaire, How Am I Supposed to Live Without You, and Self-Control. And this week, from her latest album, Touch, she has the number 28 song in the country, Power of Love. Whisper in the morning.

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1: It was a moonlit night in old Mexico. I walked alone between some old adobe haciendas when suddenly I heard the plaintive cry of a young Mexican girl.

0: That's what was diamond, actually.
1: Alright.
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